0: Ocha.
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0: Right, so good morning to you this morning, son of man and son of Greece, all of them enjoying Daybreak 2 seconds and everywhere, madam, this morning. That's why I tell you, welcome you on top of this one. For your Chukuma station, this now is Zubia 93.7 FM on each channel. Front of newspaper you dey listen to. Now time for me to hit you with stories when she done for the pointer. Now dark, they tighten their eye on top of blood product too. As he be like say, now they most of the Castellana from the compound. Still on the pointer, Delta First Lady, they give some kind heart to more than 700 children with their special need. Shout out to Lurugu Festus and Hoy, Chief Press Secretary, to the Governor of Delta State, and make a let you know, say Delta State government don't come redeem their 20 million naira pledge to the World Spelling Bee champion. They don't deliver the money to them. State Police Bill panel, the pass deadline when they give them on top of contributions. They say, no, best, we been need more time. Drug war get no end. According to NDLA chairman, he said, the more than they bring new tactics, the more we they follow them bomber to bomber. President Bola Tinubu, they sign economic regulatory agency bill into law. And still on the pointer newspaper, federal government, they propose seat for debt plan to resolve airline money when they owe basic. Still on top of that one, make I let you know, say, I see the hot show this morning, NACDC, and all they stretching their partnership inside the car. And on business partners, still on the pointer, make I let you know, say, I see the go show this morning. Macaulay, they call for tough action against all these social vices. And make I let you know, say, or should decide, I see they go so, now be waiting for they come up tomorrow. And from that one this morning, make everywhere for the man and man will go cross main road to come up body there. Carry you, they go the one when get to do, the one that they call the Blaze newspaper this morning. Make I give you some kind stories when they sit down for the Blaze newspaper. All right, make I let you know, see, on top of that one, Ghost Workers, ICPC, they uncover some kind matter. Official, they put 14 family members on government payroll. Another worker, they collect 13 salaries from different ministries, according to the chairman of the commission. Wala, wala. Less than 28 hours to Osun election. Faction and court party chairman, they endorse APC governorship candidate, Yebambiji. Delta pension liabilities, they drop from 80 billion to 4 to 5 billion naira under Boriwori, according to Efonodu. And make a let you know, say, still on high, they go say EFCC, they recover 15 billion naira, they clear 19 oil firms for an NEITI audit. Still on high, that one, they go so this month, make a let you know, say, on top of here. Boundary clarification, Delta community, the alert of Kasala Wengo put head soon for inside when don't they get to do it where nobody we get this land now here and nobody here end and kidnapping when don't they go there, they beg government now make before the thing go come off from hand. And from there this morning, I go cross main road, sharply leave and from the Blaze newspaper, make I carry you go where I go, they go from inside the other stories. I see the hot tree so this morning. And from the Punch headlines, a governorship election, police, they lock down Osun State with DIG and 30 commissioner of police, they deployed to Osun State. Commissioner of police don't finish for the country. How many then they when... 30 alone they go. Let me see. One commissioner, one local government, be added.
1: I think that one will be sent to where we won't even focus on. Now, if I say, Elmo could get that peaceful election for that or soon say, because we know say a lot of violence. We notice even this morning, we see they get more information about people where they're doing key. Now, APC person, I threatening somebody. Now, with the hear information, say, now APC member, some of them now, nine don't die inside of them. So, a lot of things will go happen for soon. And I just believe, the deployment of even if they like when they pack the whole police or anybody go there, let their job be peace and make there be credible election for that place. That's all.
0: 2027 marking day, they pick former DSS Director General Dara as a running mate, the rally opposition. And make I let you know, say still on how they go so this morning. Make I tell you, state police bill, presidency, they extend public submission to 21st of August. And make I let you know, say still on how that one, Ghana police, they stop bank robbery, they kill two suspects, they arrest one. And for that place, make I let you know, say still on how they go, seven workers, nine long by 1990, they rescue for inside Indian tunnel accident when happened. Abiodun Daniel, they knock each other akakpo for head, they hold each other for throat over political allegiance, okay, and where they put them.
1: Okay.
0: They do the record 70 child defilement cases and father the top offenders. Still on high, they go so from Vanguard or your election. Factors when go decide that Deleko, Yebamiji and Salami orders a fate tomorrow. Still on how that one they go, Nigeria refineries go soon bounce back, according to President Bola Tinubu.
1: Wow, wow, wow.
0: And make I let you know, say still on how they go, on top of para for inside rivers, Bayelsa community, they fight for survival as erosion, they swallow their houses.
1: Ew.
0: And on top of there this morning, street hawking, why they defy FCTA to sell on Abuja Street, despite the order when they give, say no more hawking for inside Abuja streets. Well, now here we go, hold on, pump and make I come up with you for inside this matter. Made the matter from the Guma Mama Tires side this morning. Joseph Jahogu, they come up with the traffic and weather report this morning. My name is King Mo. Shout out to Large MCZ for pressing one or two buttons. Good morning.

Was it 93.7 FM, your Chuk Mall Station, and there you day. My name remains Joseph Jaho. Yes, if you call me the solution, governor of Fuzzy 93.7 FM on each year and traffic matter, like you already know. In case you don't know, that time will be able to tell how the road and good day today for on each year. And as about then, when I become the weatherman, also to tell how the weather goes for day to day for the city where we say I, the overseer, as the governor. And Shapani make a taste for this 33 road here, where we did get a small kind of traffic. Now the same spot to them where we say the contractor then don't leave unattended, so maybe because of this, say they are focused now day for that Beverly Hills side for 33 junction are close to that police station area, and also for housing gate area. And also when you come off of those these spots, then what I just mentioned now, they are not next place where you could jump some more kind of traffic now for that Beverly Hills side for this our 33 road here. And also for car road, small for that ABS, for my ABS side, now there it could happen. And when you come off of there, Borrow me run about day free this morning in Karodo, so it day free this morning. And also for you with the head towards a building material, small go hold you around that Tarzan area. And also for you with the use the you know, they use the bridge for that new pass, it goes to hold you small for there. And from Nkwenes Naka down to Boromir runabout down to Lagos Park, he also day free this morning. No way road small go they happen for that Oboduku area off Owerri Road, and also from Lagos Park down to the bridge area. As you want to climb the bridge from the Onitsha side, now there you go hold you small. But when you climb the bridge, you go different for you reach Asaba, and also for you away from Asaba or into Onitsha, you go start to hold you around the military checkpoint area, go reach Tipa Junction. And when you cross that one, you go different for you till you want to come down from Onitsha side before you go hold you again for there. Small they happen for Abraka from Abraka Market area. And also NBC day free this morning. Okmanam Road also day free this morning. Summit day free. Koka Junction also day free this morning. But small they happen from Total down to Bomsak area. For you where they go up, and you away from Abraka they go up to Koka Junction. And also for you away from Koka Junction, they try to come down to Abraka, it could hold you small around that bomb sack, and also around that officer's mess area. I greet you specially, my people. Make I go collect this revenue with in front of me like this. When I collect them, as I return back from collecting this revenue, I'm gonna become the weatherman. So I go fit a how the weather good day today. Not go anywhere because it'll be 93.7 FM, your Chukma station. We always cover you pass blanket at the show back. No, make I just collect this revenue money. Not be the one where we say that they use 2x2 collect or original revenue at the show back.

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1: 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My name remains Joseph Jaho, and if you call me the solution governor for 93.7 FM on Nija. As the weatherman, my duty not to tell you how the weather good day today. Today for Nija, Asabanos for Ne, we will get 28 degrees Celsius, name the weather temperature today for Onitsha, Asaba, and also for Newe. And also the chance of rain for touch ground today for Onitsha, Asaba, and also for Newe, now 56%. And the chance of rain, if it to touch ground today for Onitsha, Asaba, and also for Newe. And when we go to expect them around 11 o'clock, go reach 1 o'clock for afternoon. 11 o'clock for this morning session, go reach 1 o'clock for afternoon. And if you know for within that time range, the next time we'll go to expect them around 6 o'clock for evening. And if you know for within that 6 o'clock for evening, no, that means we don't get a sunny day throughout today for Onitsha, Asaba, and also for Newe. And for Abuja today, 26 degrees Celsius, and the weather temperature today for Abuja. Better co-weather, and also the chance of rain for touch ground today for Abuja, na 66%, and for Lagos City, 29 degrees Celsius, and the weather temperature today for Lagos City, and also the chance of rain if it to touch ground today for Lagos City, na 51%, and for Enugu City, 29 degrees Celsius, maybe the weather temperature today for Enugu City, and also the chance of rain for touch ground today for Enugu City, now 57%, and for Benin City, 28 degrees Celsius, and the weather temperature today for Benin City, and also the chance of rain for touch ground today for Benin City, now 54%, and with the chance of rain if it to touch ground today for Benin City, and for Ababio State, 28 degrees Celsius, and the weather temperature, and also the chance of rain for touch ground today for Ababio State, now 75%. For Oka, 27 degrees Celsius, and the weather temperature today for Oka, and also the chance of rain for touch ground today for Oka, now 59%. And for Port Harcourt, 27 degrees Celsius, and the weather temperature today for Port Harcourt, and also the chance of rain if it touch ground today for Port Harcourt, now 60%, and with the chance of rain if it to touch ground today for Port Harcourt, and not to forget to drink water, use hanky, wash your hand, and mind your business, and also forget to say sorry when it ain't necessary. Even if you know they're at fault, just say the word I am sorry. And like I always tell you, and I will continue to tell you that one, you no go come up anything at all from your body, you no go even change your surname. I greet you specially. Now hear me, myself and I could have shifted the come up from the studio, but before I do that particular one, like I always do, always pick one or two calls before I go come up from the studio. The number still remains 003-278-9512 003-278-9512 and 002-984-0053 002-984-0053 and 005-730-9377 005-730-9377. That's not the numbers where we say you go use to give me a report on anything where you want make I know. Hello, who did my phone line? All right, when you call me like this, especially today, every time we are down top traffic matter, make sure say you get enough airtime and also go straight to the point to check them out on the reason why you give me this call. And don't forget to thank God it's Friday, 9 be today, and tomorrow na Jukwese for a better understanding. And for Jukwese, tomorrow we go focus on our state. Yes, we'll be Anambra State. We'll focus on our state. We'll be Anambra State. We get one simple special issue where I won't ask tomorrow, and I believe my people who are called by my name, you would always listen. And also you will never join us before for the very first time. I did invite you to join us tomorrow by 12 o'clock dot. Then we start Chukwese. And the question, they're very, very simple. Very, very simple. Then I say we'll go focus on our state. Because something not going to happen, we're going to go wrong for our state. We'll go move, go another national. Maybe national go day for the second session. Make we focus more for our state. You there with me? If you there with me, say hi. All right, tomorrow no means the time because we know they waste time for Jokwes. We know the our time. If we say 12 o'clock, now 12 o'clock. Immediately after the prayer, we they start Jokwa Ese. And greet you specially. Join me tomorrow by 12 o'clock. Can Jokwes for a better understanding.

0: Shewere, where is the cake? Where is the birthday party happening? Let us know because we want to come and shop and shop and shop. Enjoy your day. Because even your boo, no get a boo. But that's plenty boo. God, a boo be. Yes, am I right?
1: 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Now, I had the MC OZ, the happiness minister, aka Celebration Presido. 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

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OZTEX has made it possible for many to be able to buy lands in this country. OZTEX has made things easier despite the inflation in the country. Despite the hardship, OZTEX has made land so accessible. OZTEX is determined and believes that everybody one day will become a landlord. So they are embarking on a promotion starting today at Cool Garden Estate, Ubuluku, Asaba, which is very close to Admiralty Campus site, 15 minutes from Coca Junction, in a serene, cool area with accessible electricity and water and every other utilities that make you comfortable. Cool Garden Estate is selling at a promo price of just 300,000 naira. 300,000 naira per plot. For more details, call these numbers: 0810-5931-857 or 0812-9157-472. Golden Garden Estate on Ichubo in this promo is going for 400,000 naira per plot. It is 15 minutes from Asaba International Airport, very close to the National Open University and Ned Nwoko University. For more details, call these numbers: 0810-5931-857 or 0812-9157-472. 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Blissful Garden Estate, Ibuzo, Asaba, is opposite Admiralty University beside 63 Brigade Army Barracks. 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People are living inside the estate already. For more details, call these numbers: 0810-5931-857 or 0812-9157-472. Goshen Garden Estate, Okiti, Asaba, Delta State, is very close to Second Niger Bridge Terminal and close to Obi Kubana Estate. Goshen Garden Estate, Okiti, Asaba, is going for a promo price of 2 million naira. For more details, call these numbers: 0810-5931-857 or 0812-9157-472. Mbaku Oka, close to Anambra State Polytechnic, is going for an incredible promo price of 800,000 naira per plot. We have accessible land at Ebenebe, close to B Lord Estate. There are also lands available at Enugu, Aba, Lagos, Owerri, and all over the country. You are sure of 24 hours electricity, water, perimeter fencing, instant allocations once you pay your money. If you don't have all the money, don't worry. You can pay installmentally, that is, small, small, until the money is complete. Titles of the lands, C of O, registered survey, and government-approved extensions are all available for all the lands that we sell. Our

0: I get this my friend where they always talk something. She goes out say, men fumba, it they like onions. You know, onions, when you are peeling it,
1: you go to cry. You go to sit.
0: So the more you talk say you want the search, the more you go to see things when you say ego they spoil your mood. But then you both are married. Should there still be a privacy? He never really said when we argue about should a man, should a wife know our husband pin? When some people they just say, now private, you know, now this, now that. This one again, a phone. May woman, no near man phone. As far as say the man, they take care of her. Man. Hey. It's okay. I hear what you tell me. Who did my demons was? Obia FM? Okay, I get one message for you. This one is say, good afternoon, Wazobia FM. Good afternoon to you, so better person. Chisom texting from Msugbe. Okay, marriage should be built on trust and honest communication, not on checking each other's phone. Assets can be shared for emergency and convenience, but it shouldn't be used as proof of loyalty. When suspicion drives us to monitor each other, we damage the very trust we are trying to protect. As for me, I cannot hide my phone from my partner. Also, he shouldn't feel entitled to it. Thanks. Are you waiting? You tell me. What are my demands? Wazobia FM?
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0: Good afternoon, better person.
2: Hello.
1: Good afternoon, better. Will they hear you? Are they hear you? Gone.
0: In case you call me and you know they hear me, don't worry, just tell me your name, where you they coming from, and carry on they go. Chuk mo chuk body. On top of this matter, we say we carry on your domos. Because yeah, what you think about now, if you say okay, oh, phone not privacy, face your own, make I face my own. I mean, if you say okay, we are married, there shouldn't be anything where we say you go to hide for me. What's up, your FM? Who they my domos?
1: Hello, how's it going?
0: Good afternoon, better person.
2: My name is Prince.
0: Welcome.
2: I'm calling from college. My role is for the 91 on my right. It's a general for me. What I said to be a general. 91 on my right.
0: Okay.
1: You're welcome. Mark again, why?
0: Wetin you talk?
1: He said the woman no get rights to check her husband phone. But the husband get rights to check the wife phone. You know balance now.
0: I don't expect person will go talk that kind thing too.
1: You know balance.
0: I would say my dumbass was Obia FM.
1: I go try call us back home.
0: Was Obia FM? Would say my dumbass? I get a message for you. This one says, as a man, when you are married, you should have access to your wife's phone whenever necessary for your own safety and peace of mind, while your own phone remains off limits to her. Tony from Abia. Who are these men?
1: I feel like if you don't get if you don't get waiting to hide for your phone, why did I hide the password? If you even drop out with your wife, say, when she check with you, she wants
0: exactly. You guys are married. Which one be say, may you get access to your own wife phone, but your wife, may she stay off limits from your own phone.
1: If she can sleep on the same bed with me, why hiding the my phone?
0: Exactly. Now, they have a man, they talk, fellow man like you. Now, they talk this one, no. Yeah. Who them, my dumbass, Wazobia FM?
1: Hello, Wazobia FM.
2: Hello.
0: Good afternoon, better person. Good afternoon, we're there with you.
2: My name is Okeke Chukwudu. I'm calling from Subo.
0: Welcome.
2: Hello.
1: We hear you. For me, why would they hide my phone? Some people, they even allow their wife pick call safe. That kind of safety. If you don't get waiting to hide for your phone, your wife is supposed to go through your phone.
0: Who was Obia FM? Who they my domot?
2: Hello, good afternoon.
0: Good afternoon,
1: better person.
2: My name is Planwe.
0: Welcome.
2: I call from Asaba.
0: Welcome.
2: I think you get what I want to talk for this matter. This table look when I be shake, but I'm not break them all.
0: Okay, we don't go break them.
2: I'm for friends. I be watching now.
0: Okay.
2: Concerning this picking for and not picking for, what is good for Mr. A is also good for Mr. B.
0: Yeah.
2: I talk because I'm a married man. I'm not going to fake it by force.

0: my phone ring, I will tell my wife, pick up my call.
1: You be correct, man.
0: I don't get any cockroach from my cupboard. But likewise, my wife go draw phone, her phone go the ring. Mama, see, so the person will call you, I'll call the name of the person, that Papa, pick it.
1: I'll tell you.
0: If I get any cockroach, and I go to have my phone, that man will say, man, get right to pick up my phone, man, don't get right to order.
1: Na intimidation.
0: What is good for A is good
1: for B. Correct.
0: So if you know, say, you know, me, your wife cheat, and you, they cheat.
1: You know, balance.
0: So, look, just get clean. If you must say never ready to marry, you say, well, I want the outside. Or, God, leave that woman, go outside, go stay. You don't have to marry a woman before. So, we can never check on our own children tomorrow. So, I'm ready for this, this thing. My son, my wife, they pick my call. I don't get anything from my mind. I'm ready, this, I won't marry this woman. Don't do okay for me. Then I enter. So, why do you have your phone for? You want to enter me, you go to the go pick her. You come outside, you come relax. But who is fooling who? A friend of mine is losing marriage. If they keep phone for the wife, they keep phone. The man, you might sleep. If I go carry phone, go inside, you start. Go search rubbish. Call the person in corner, the woman help her. The man say, if you do the marriage again, because you like that risk. If you do the stay, the man still going to press for next die. You need the marriage. So then nobody can come and say, if you don't want to make your wife check your phone, don't check your wife's phone.
2: Yeah.
0: If you want to make her check, you want to check your phone, I'm going to check your own. I beg, I rest my case, make another person talk, I beg.
2: We are waiting, you tell us.
1: So now him be open book. You know, get waiting to hide.
2: Exactly.
1: Now, person we get waiting to hide, go they hide him.
2: Exactly. Now, who get waiting to hide? Now, then they do that kind of thing.
1: If your wife, they get trust issue where it is, they feel like, say, you get another woman once, like, give him your phone, make she check.
2: The thing is, before two. Woman go get trust issue, but he go get one or two, maybe say, you don't, they do.
1: No, some nine security. Some women have been security.
2: These people are married. We are talking about married couples here. And are they sure say, No, be even at this show say, before you marry person, you go get the kind level of trust where we say you go don't build with the person before you talk, say, okay, oh, I trust you.
1: Yes.
2: Okay, I love you. Okay, I understand you so much. Okay, the way people see you is different from the way I see you. That is for married couple. We are talking about married couples here. We are talking about married couples here. So therefore, there shouldn't even be anything like say una dey hide from una partner.
1: Yes.
2: You no suppose get anything where we say go dey like that. And another scenario where we say I want more reason now. If to say, okay, maybe this guy they plan one kind of surprise birthday for her. Eh? Where you know one may she know. We go talk so okay. Oh. Okay. But then birthday no day near. I be a guy they plan next year January birthday for now we be August, ne? Because sometimes some women are like that. So if you say their husband go, they try make one or two calls to surprise them, maybe for birthday or for anniversary or for something. But their body no go, they come. They go won't know why their husband they make those kind calls. Sure you get. And maybe their husband is just trying to make it a surprise. Sure you get. Make it a surprise so that you know the wife go share happy now when she see that kind of surprise. But because of say. So some of my gender, their body know the 2 day come. Now from there they go come no say okay oh no be say their husband they do something else but then now surprise. Make us see what you think about this matter. Wazobia FM, who they my domot?
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2: Good afternoon, better person. Welcome.
3: Marriage not a joke.
2: Anybody
3: when no. You know I'm married. Don't just believe you children like Jaja. But the wife, you get trying to marry. Don't lose in a serious thing. Hiding of this and hiding of that. I think don't become two as if you become one marriage. Why is they gonna suspect? You know, anybody when no one married, let me just do it.
2: Bam. Thank you, mommy. God bless you. You will live long. You will not die short. Anybody when no ready for commitment, do waiting. Waka go front. Maybe you go see your partner. Maybe say enough. Go feed they do that kind of thing. We make a run, go sell market. They with me better person. How they come back? No go anywhere.
4: Say, ma, use this cool zone time. Come remind you, say, it is very important. If you see they pay house rent, you never get for yourself one piece of land. Now, be say, you know they plan well for the future. I understand. Say, the hustle, feed they tight. 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Hey! 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For that land where they behind Centenary City by Army Checking Point, Kuje, Abuja. One good thing where you suppose know about Crystal Garden be say, oh, their land. Na genuine. They know they tell Tori about their land at all at all. No be what I ordered versus waiting I get to. Crystal Garden Estate. Then they get land from 1.5 million, 1.7 million, and even above, depending on how the mood they carry them. Their documentation are free of charge. 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You go constantly pay extra money to collect the documents of your land. Abana. And you know they add any extra or hidden money, then they very fast too. With their documentation, within 48 hours, your document go ready. Then they quick allocate land. 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And they never show you your land even for October, November. 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

0: better person don't forget. So this time when we sit down put body like this, not Crystal Garden Estates, now then get some. And I told someone will carry on, they go. I get one message for you. 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
2: Welcome.
3: Before any man will start to the hide the phone, that means he's cheating on you. So, let the woman take the phone.
2: Ah, okay. Thank you so much. I hear what you tell me. If I see Nachi, you get anything to talk or go on top of this matter?
4: I don't need to talk. I know they talk with my mind says if the man get pure mind, nobody supposed to both genders, nobody supposed to hide their phone from each other. Because they said clear mind fears nothing.
2: Okay, I hear what you tell me. Well, better person, my own advice be say if you truly dey committed to person, but phone no suppose become something where we say you go dey hide from your partner. At all. Your partner no suppose ask you for your phone and you go begin to panic. Because transparency, now in they build trust. If nothing they to hide, make nothing. If nothing they hidden, if nothing they hidden at all, be open to your partner. He just asked you, baby, can you give me your phone? I want to do something. Nobody say you won't go through your phone, but that minute your body don't they do you. Because on their phone begin they get too many secrets, better person now dear suspicion and doubt now dear ego they enter small and now you go take bar break on top to reflange your way. They always come your way every 2 to 3 p.m. on Friday. Better person, I hope say you learn one or two from this. You will be say they do and for your partner, just like one person talk for you say me man they go through wife phone, but may the wife may the phone be off limits. I hope say you where they listen, I hope say you go learn say trust and transparency is built when you are open to your partner. When you no get anything, we be say you hide for your partner. Partner, we be say you dey see his nakedness. You dey see her nakedness. But phone, now ain't come be the, now ain't come be something. We be say you go hide from your partner. It's okay. I hear what you waiting on. Tell me you. You will send me message. You na better person. You will call me. You na my bonger person. Deal with us because by 3 to 4 p.m. we go report for our kitchen. We are going to cook something yummy, something delicious. Stay with us. Feed it, come back.

0: Abeg, help me check that radio where you dey listen to. If not in Wazobia FM, I'm not gonna talk the word, but I say, you know, you go throw it at your radio. See, and I watch you now. No stretch your hand, say you want to change that radio. Because now, in fact, everybody raise your hand. Everybody raise your hand, and they watch you. Raise your hand. Hands on your head now. Hands on your head. I want to see that sister be like, say she's stubborn. She won't change that. She won't the door. Even if you raise your hand, be like, say you will jump into the shower. Just raise your hand, and they watch you. And then you, that guy, you see, say you stubborn. Raise your hand. Don't change it. Don't change it. I don't want you. I still want you. See, don't be stubborn. I don't want you. I don't want you. I don't want you. Now, your girl, or girl, no talk shit. Now, Wazobia.
1: 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Wazobia. Is not Wazobia. Not Osamu.
2: 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This is CK, Africa's boyfriend, and I'm live on Wazobia FM. Chukma Station. No touch that dial, or else I go pinch you.